Del Shannon, born Charles Westover in Coopersville, Michigan, his big top single, Hey Little Girl, reaching a modest number 38 on Billboard from January 1962.

0: UK orchestra leader arranger Ron Goodwin with the Ronald Binge composition Elizabethan Serenade from February 1957.
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0: and Selena Chan.
1: Spanning from the 30s to the 60s and elsewhere, you can also download and listen online at planetaudio.org.nz/vinylrevival. Rudy Valley and his Connecticut Yankees begins our vintage track, The Drunken Song. There is a tavern in the town, the original version from July 1934.

Canadian singer Paul Anka, You Are My Destiny. Orchestra and chorus conducted by Don Costa is follow-up to Diana, reaching number 7 on Billboard on February 1958.

At this point, Vinyl Revival will pay a tribute to Mindy Carson. She was born in New York City on July the 16th, 1927, was an American former traditional pop vocalist. In 1949, Carson was signed to RCA Victor, and her recording Candy and Cake, backed with My Foolish Heart, became a rare two-sided hit. Carson then moved to Columbia Records, producing a number of duets with Guy Mitchell. Let's begin with her smash hit, Candy and Cake, the number 12 hit with Henri Rene and his orchestra from March 1950.

0: I Wish, with orchestra conducted by Henri René from May 1950.
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1: The Two by Song with Jimmy Carroll's orchestra and chorus from January 1953. In a 2004 interview, Mindy tells us about songwriter Bob Murrell. The one really big goof I made was turning down Doggy in the Window. 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So they gave it to Patti Page, and the rest is history.
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0: tell us where the good times are. A duet with Guy Mitchell with Mitch Miller's orchestra reaching number 23 on Billboard from April 1953.
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1: And to close the show, Since I Met You Baby with Ray Conniff and his orchestra, Reach a Modest Number 34 from January 1957. Our tribute to Mindy. This has been your host, Albert.
0: Selena, and our technician, Paul, signing off. Good night, everyone.

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3: 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That means recycling, composting, reusing and repurposing materials. Here's another zero waste tip on Planet FM. 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

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Tonight we have guests from Indian Ink's latest production, Balloon Dog, plus two comedy festival shows are in the house, Big Rice Energy and Wins Princess. Now it's New Zealand Music Month, so we're playing this week some of the absolute classic Kiwi songs with a couple of new ones in the mix as well. So to kick off the show, here is that very old classic, Nature from The Formula.

0: That's an oldie but a goodie. And 1969 came out, and in the 70s was voted the number one song in New Zealand.
1: Crazy. I honestly didn't realise it was New Zealand number.
0: Yeah, there's a couple tonight too that surprised me, so that will be really cool. Mm. Hey, how are you? Haven't seen you for a few weeks. We've been passing like ships in the night with the fabulous Kristen filling in for you, or I.
1: Yeah, and it was fun being back on the other side last week, but I'm back in my, I was going to say my orange mic, but I'm a black mic tonight.
0: I know, people keep
1: the
0: messing around with this.
1: The socks keep changing.
0: So you've had another busy time away with shows. Have you had anything happening this week?
1: No, this week's just been back into rehearsals for everything, because we've got three shows on the go at the moment for Stage Antics with Hadestown, Raise Your Voice, MTI's Broadway Junior Review, and Madagascar. So, yeah, crazy times with three different rehearsals, wow, with three different groups of kids. But it's great.
0: You managed to whiz down with some theatre friends to come from away in Tauranga.
1: I did. It was so good to see it. Yeah, it was. I just love Come From Away anyway, as you do. But great to be able to go down and support our local Aucklander, Maxwell, was having his alternate night on stage. So it was nice having some support in the audience for him.
0: Nice. And people still raving about Anne Juliet, but is that, I think that's packed
1: close
0: up now.
1: Close today.
0: Close today. Packing up, heading off to Wellington.
1: Show, and they fly out to Wellington on Tuesday.
0: Wow. Wow. Mm. Lots happening. And our inbox is getting full. And you know it's full when I have to message Emma and say, don't book anyone else in for May because we are overbooked in each show, so which is great. So if you've got something coming up sort of mid-June onwards, you need to email us info@kickarts.org.nz. Don't wait, because you get no's from us, which we hate sending.
1: It's amazing how many people email us a week before their show opens, and it's like, can we get on this weekend?
0: No. But the fabulous team at Elephant are very organised, and they have got our friends from Indian Ink Company back to chat about their current show about to hit, performing in Whangarei, Hamilton, Tauranga and Auckland for Balloon Dog. A big welcome to Jihanga. Did I say that correct?
2: Jihangir.
0: Jihangir.
2: Yeah.
0: And Alicia, great to have you here.
3: Hello. Very happy to be here.
2: Very excited.
0: Very cool. Now, one of you kick it off first of all and just tell us, what is Balloon Dog all about? Before we unpack your roles in Indian Ink, just tell us about the show, Balloon Dog.
2: Balloon Dog is based on a... Oh, I'm saying a lot of ums, aren't I? Balloon Dog is based on a short story by Rabindranath Tagore, who wrote the short story in the 1800s, I believe. Mm-hmm. And it's basically a story about a... It's adapted from 1800s to the 21st century, of
0: course. I was going to say, has it travelled?
2: It's travelled a little bit.

0: and it's kind of centered around this migrant worker who befriends a child, a five-year-old girl, and a beautiful friendship that comes out about it. And then her grandfather and mother kind of see that there might be something going on. Mm. Oh, no. And, yeah.
1: In the story.

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0: Santo. This is Officer Jimmy. Looks like we got two Rastafarians down here on I-10. Definitely some marijuana, possibly some firearms. Need two squad cars down here.
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We're going to ride in the Pontiac this time. Yes, it's the Pontiac Blues. This number was cut in 1938 on trumpet label. All right. One, two, one, C.

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നമസ്കാരം, ഞാൻ സിന്ധു പുന്നോസ്. മലയാളം എഫ് എം എന്ന നമ്മുടെ കമ്മ്യൂണിറ്റി റേഡിയോ പരിപാടിയിലേക്ക് സ്വാഗതം. വെള്ളിയാഴ്ച വൈകിട്ട് 7:25 യവനിക എന്ന ഗ്രഹാതുരത്വം നിറയുന്ന റേഡിയോ നാടക പരമ്പരയും തുടർന്ന് മലയാള 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

like in 1892. 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